0: up, it's Ritter. And just like that, the weekend has cometh and goneth. Then here we are back at Monday, right? Ugh. I'm feeling the same as you, don't worry.
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Yo, it's Ritter. So a German soccer fan came to America for the World Cup, fell in love with country music. You've heard the story, right? Ella Langley became like the soundtrack to his thing. Well, he finally got to meet her this weekend. And there's more. Hang on.

Hey, thanks for listening to Kix 106.3. 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

0: Yep, it's Ritter. So you remember Freddie, the German soccer fan who's gone viral for documenting his entire U.S. World Cup trip and claiming how he thinks Ella Langley is the soundtrack to his whole trip. And, well, Ella found it. She invited him to the concert. And, well, that happened this weekend. Yeah. Him and his three friends were backstage for the Ella Langley show in Oklahoma City. And then we find out that before that, when he was in Houston for the Germany first World Cup match, he actually got VIP treatment from J.J. Watt. Like, who is this Freddie the German soccer fan?
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5: Tonight, expect a partly cloudy sky with lows around 49, warming slightly to 51. Tomorrow, the sun will shine with highs near 79, dipping to 76 in the afternoon. Tomorrow night, anticipate showers and thunderstorms with lows around 56. Rainfall could reach 3/4 of an inch. Come Wednesday, more showers and thunderstorms under mostly sunny skies, highs near 78. Thursday brings mostly sunny conditions, highs near 75.

Okay, it has been bucket list. I'm still trying to figure out a way to make this work before it's done to head to Vegas to go see Kenny Chesney as he kicked off his Sphere residency this weekend, and a very huge guest joined him on stage. I'll tell you who in a few minutes.

0: Oh, so wish I was in Vegas this weekend for the opening of Kenny's Sphere residency. Eric Church came out to join him on stage, but there was a little bit of a funny incident where Eric actually forgot the lyrics to his own song.
1: Do they stay in one of that song? It's always good. Just keep playing a second. It's always good to forget your biggest hit.
2: I do swear to God. This is when you know. Several years ago, we were actually in Vegas, and I forgot what my song.
1: Which one? Which one?
2: Well, I'm not. There's concerns. This girl had her phone up.
1: That's why I just looked down. I just looked down.
2: She gave me her phone, had lyrics of that song on her phone. I sat there and sang my song. I am too.
0: I love it. Kenny singing his own song using someone else's phone. It proves that even country stars occasionally forget things just like the rest of us. Oh, and speaking of Eric Church, I've got some news for you on how you can see him in concert coming up.
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1: When it comes to playing the most country every day,

What up? It's Ritter. So Eric Church surprised fans in Vegas at the Kenny Chesney show this weekend. And of course, he's got his own big Red Rocks sold out shows coming up here in a few weeks. But what if I told you there's a way that you could see

0: Not going to lie, I'm so jealous my wife is going to be at one of those sold-out Eric Church Red Rock shows coming up in a few weeks. By the way, it's Ritter. I just found out, though, that I can join her from my own couch, and you can as well. Eric Church is going to be live streaming all three of those sold-out Red Rock shows from July 6th to the 8th, just like he did last year. There's just an app that you can go to, and you basically buy it and stream it onto Roku TV or whatever and sit there and watch it in HD at home and, you know, not have $12 beers.
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5: Tonight, expect a partly cloudy sky with lows around 49, warming slightly to 51. Tomorrow, the sun will shine with highs near 79, dipping to 76 in the afternoon. Tomorrow night, anticipate showers and thunderstorms with lows around 56. Rainfall could reach 3/4 of an inch. Come Wednesday, more showers and thunderstorms under mostly sunny skies, highs near 78. Thursday brings mostly sunny conditions, highs near 75.

Yo, it's Ritter. Well, we've heard a lot of cool World Cup stuff that's happened with other fans from around the world coming over here. The biggest one that I love is their obsession with ranch dressing.

0: All right, we know, you know, ranch is amazing here in the Midwest. It's Ritter. The people from around the world, though, that have come for the World Cup are just discovering that. And it's become such a hit with the visitors that the TSA has been reminding travelers they can't just bring a full-size bottle in their carry-on. So Kraft has rolled out TSA-friendly ranch packets. 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And they can go right in your carry-on. I love it. 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I mean, honestly, it's a fair question, right?
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All right, if your 4th of July plans involve a couch and, you know, just chilling out at home, you don't have to miss the fireworks show. Mm-mm. In fact, there's going to be some country superpower on your TV. Get you the details of who coming up.

0: Yo, it's Ritter with you. Thanks for hanging out. So the 4th of July, going to be here before we know it, and Macy's will be hosting their 4th of July fireworks special like they do every year. With a star-packed lineup this year. Noah Kahan, Post Malone, Baby Rexha, Shaboozy, and Blake Shelton are all going to be part of it. The show's going to air July 4th on NBC and Peacock. So, you know, if you don't want to go out to see fireworks, you'll be able to see fireworks and country music right from your house.
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5: Clear for the overnight. By daybreak, mid-50s, winds will be calm. Tuesday, increasing clouds, 79. Tuesday night, showers, possible thunderstorms, 60. Wednesday, sunny, maybe a scattered shower or a thunderstorm, 79. Wednesday night, partly cloudy, 55. Thursday, sunny, 77. Friday, sunny, 79.

Well, big weekend in the box office with Toy Story 5 releasing. I was busy this weekend, didn't get a chance to see it, so it's on the bucket list for this week, but whew, it smashed some records, y'all. I'm going to talk about it coming up in a few.

Well, we have our first official summer blockbuster-ish at this point. It's Ritter. Toy Story 5 pulled in a massive $160 million just in the U.S. this past weekend, setting a new franchise record, becoming the biggest movie debut of the entire year. Of course, we still have a lot of big ones coming throughout the end of the year, but there's something to be said about the nostalgia and just the pure joy that Toy Story has brought many generations.

Got a girl from the south side, got braids in her hair. First time I seen her walk by.

Hey, it's Ritter. Well, we know TikTok will tell us something is good for us and something is bad for us. When it comes to our sun protection, we should probably listen to like a professional and maybe not a TikToker. Yeah, I'll tell you about some crazy things that are flying around on TikTok right now in a few minutes.

0: Hey, it's Ritter here. Thanks for hanging, right? Okay, the amount of misinformation on social media, TikTok specifically, is just insane. The latest involving like sunscreen, where videos are basically claiming sunscreen is toxic and that sunburns aren't dangerous, which is strange because there's millions of Americans struggling with basic sun safety knowledge and then seeing the takeaway from it all is you should probably trust a dermatologist over a guy filming shirtless from the back of his pickup truck. I'm just saying.
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5: Clear for the overnight. By daybreak, mid-50s, winds will be calm. Tuesday, increasing clouds, 79. Tuesday night, showers, possible thunderstorms, 60. Wednesday, sunny, maybe a scattered shower or a thunderstorm, 79. Wednesday night, partly cloudy, 55. Thursday, sunny, 77. Friday, sunny, 79.

0: Oh, so wish I was in Vegas this weekend for the opening of Kenny's Sphere residency. Eric Church came out to join him on stage, but there was a little bit of a funny incident where Eric actually forgot the lyrics to his own song.
1: It's always good. Just keep playing. It's always good to forget your biggest hit.
2: This is when you know, several years ago, we were actually in Vegas, and I forgot what my song.
1: Which one? Which one?
2: Well, I'm not. Bears concerned. This girl had her phone up.
1: That's why I just looked at it.
2: She gave me her phone and had lyrics of that song on her phone. I sat there and sang my song. I am
0: too. I love it. Kenny singing his own song using someone else's phone. It proves that even country stars occasionally forget things just like the rest of us.

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5: Clear for the overnight. By daybreak, mid-50s, winds will be calm. Tuesday, increasing clouds, 79. Tuesday night, showers, possible thunderstorms, 60. Wednesday, sunny, maybe a scattered shower or thunderstorm, 79. Wednesday night, partly cloudy, 55. Thursday, sunny, 77. Friday, sunny, 79.
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0: clear for the overnight. By daybreak, mid-50s, winds will be calm. Tuesday, increasing clouds, 79. Tuesday night, showers, possible thunderstorms, 60. Wednesday, sunny, maybe a scattered shower or thunderstorm, 79. Wednesday night, partly cloudy, 55. Thursday, sunny, 77. Friday, sunny, 79.
1: From Aldine to Zach, we play your

clear for the overnight. By daybreak, mid-50s, winds will be calm. Tuesday, increasing clouds, 79.

Tonight, showers, possible thunderstorms, 60. Wednesday, sunny, maybe a scattered shower or a thunderstorm, 79. Wednesday night, partly cloudy, 55. Thursday, sunny, 77. Friday, sunny, 79.

another preset. We play the most country every day. Kicks

clear for the overnight. By daybreak, mid-50s, winds will be calm. Tuesday, increasing clouds, 79. Tuesday night, showers, possible thunderstorms, 60. Wednesday, sunny, maybe a scattered shower or thunderstorm, 79. Wednesday night, partly cloudy, 55. Thursday, sunny, 77. Friday, sunny, 79.

clear for the overnight. By daybreak, mid-50s, winds will be calm. Tuesday, increasing clouds, 79. Tuesday night, showers, possible thunderstorms, 60. Wednesday, sunny, maybe a scattered shower or thunderstorm, 79. Wednesday night, partly cloudy, 55. Thursday, sunny, 77. Friday, sunny, 79.

0: She's Chelsea. I'm Reed. So what's the difference between, and I don't know if this is true with all boys and girls, but when it comes to Grant,
1: okay,
0: this is what it's like if you're going to play with him. Okay.
1: Oh.
0: His questions go something along the lines of, Daddy, would you mind for this if you lay down in the gravel?
1: Mm.
0: On the gravel's driveway. I said, no, I really don't want to get all. Okay. Would you lay down on the concrete?
1: Yeah.
0: For what? Well, in this part, you know, we're doing this like lightsaber battle and he's like acting the scene out.
1: Mm-hmm.
0: I'm like, man, I really don't want to have to do. So then later I play with Brielle. I said, Brielle, what do you want me to do? And she said, I want you to sit on the couch. I want you to pretend like you're sleeping. I said, I can do that. Just said, I'm going to hand stuff to you. And I just want you to put them under the blanket.
1: I love when she puts makeup on you, too. You're like, just lay there and close your eyes and I'm going to put lotion on you. I mean, this is all pretend, but it's like, oh, really? That's what I have to do?
0: Don't have to ask me twice. And
1: yeah,
0: with Grant,
1: are you kidding me?
0: You can't do enough. You know, the engagement always can be more. With Brielle, she doesn't want you to do too much. You know, if I try to like play her little toy guitar, no, Daddy, just set that down. Just lay there and close your eyes. I mean, she doesn't want you to do much of anything. And you end up, you know, I'm still playing with my kids.
1: Yeah.
0: But I can go with her, get a little respite.

0: before I go back to Mr. Intensity.
1: Respite.
0: That is Grant Thomas, the ball of energy that he is. People have said, oh, you get kids, same DNA, right? Same ingredients,
1: right.
0: So different. Mm. And I see it with these two. And people talk about how amazing that is. And it is so true.

0: Reed and Chelsea with you. Well, Chelsea, this show, The Traitors, I have to
1: say. Oh, my gosh.
0: I'm into it.
1: Let's talk about it.
0: Chelsea, you are the expert. This is the third or fourth season now.
1: Fourth.
0: This is a Peacock special.
1: Yes.
0: For some crazy reason, NBC puts all this money into this show. And I mean, they put a lot of money. This is out in like Scotland.
1: It is. In a castle.
0: In a real castle. The host is a famous actor.

0: I don't know his name, but he's so good at playing the role of the host with this. And for some crazy reason, NBC doesn't put this thing on NBC. No, no, no. Peacock only. So
1: yeah, what's up with that?
0: But it is, I'm not into this kind of stuff typically. And Chelsea was watching it, and then I ended up sitting there, and I was just doing some work at night on my computer, and then I started paying attention to it. And now I'm starting from the beginning of the fourth season. I'm hooked. And it's not about caddy drama. Mm. It's not about any of that stuff. It's about strategy and game. And I'm telling you, if you've not watched this, you got to give it a shot.
1: Really, Reed?
0: I'm happy because we like our sitcoms. We're, you know, working through Parks and Rec.
1: Yeah.
0: The gentleman, by the way, who was like the director of Cheers and all of these great sitcoms, just passed away.
1: Oh.
0: At 85, I believe. And it did have me thinking, we got to give Cheers another shot, which my dad and brother have said many times. We watched one.
1: We tried?
0: I thought we watched one episode of it and you and I weren't.
1: Oh,
0: that was Frasier. I'm sorry.
1: Yeah.
0: Yeah, no. We got to watch Cheers.
1: Okay.
0: I think you and I would enjoy that. But anyway, try The Traitors if you haven't done it. There's a game that we played on my mom's side called Wolves in Sheep's Clothing. If you've played that game, party game, it's around that idea.
1: Okay.
0: But they pumped a ton of money into this deal.
1: It's,
0: I mean, helicopters
1: insane.
0: And all
1: fireworks.
0: Sorts of fire everywhere. And yeah, it's crazy.

A record year from Eric Church, Kix 106.3. It's the most country every day. Good morning, Reed and Chelsea along with you. My gosh, so much going on at Kix1063.com. That is our website. First of all, congratulations to our Cody Johnson winners. Summerfest on Friday, making the trip. Sue from La Crescent, going to have a great time. Gage from Holman, Karen from West Salem. All five winners up there at Kix1063.com. Now, we got a massive Summer Jam giveaway happening in Eau Claire, July 16th through the 18th. Coe Wetzel, Riley Green, Jordan Davis, we are giving away 25

0: She's Chelsea. I'm Reed. Okay, Chelsea. Cops went looking for drugs in Paris, found a $13 million Picasso painting. The world didn't even know was missing. You can't make this stuff up. French drug police raided a house in Paris, found a stolen Picasso worth up to potentially up to 15 million euros, $13 million. The painting is a 1937 portrait called Picasso's Golden Muse. A 37-year-old, this is unbelievable, a 37-year-old art storage guard.
1: Art?
0: Art storage guard admitted taking it to supposed security flaws at his firm. Whoops.
1: Oh, my gosh.
0: Four people arrested. Police also did find the drugs they were looking for and 2,000 euros worth of designer clothes. Trials expected to begin in August. And again, they didn't even really know this was missing. I'm thinking this was in storage.
1: Okay.
0: And they're like, hey, this looks like it's something. What is this? Oh, this looks like
1: Are
0: a Picasso.
1: You kidding me?
0: Oh, it's $13 million worth. And we didn't even know it was missing. So.
1: Okay. No big deal.
0: Yeah. You come back. Again, I like to imagine, you know, you come back home from work, honey. How was your day? Oh, we found a missing Picasso. Nobody knew it was actually on.
1: How does that happen?

0: Yes.
1: You kids just crack me up with your conversations today. The allergies and the sound Chelsea makes where Reed had to race himself back to sleep before it starts up again. Kudos to you, Chelsea, for being able to still laugh despite the war with allergies. Been really a tough season.
0: Thank you.
1: The weepy slash itchy eyes and throat. Constant sneezing, annoying stuffiness within minutes of stepping outside. Hang in there. It's got to pass soon for us. ! Chelsea did think the way I said that.
0: I had a laugh attack about it after.
1: Yeah, the video of us talking about it is up on socials, and Chelsea just did absolutely crack up over. But it's true. You got to fall back asleep then before all the sounds start back up again. But it's.
0: We had a rough night last night. Reed kicked me out.
1: I said, I'll go downstairs or you can, but we can't keep. I can't keep doing this. Can't keep doing this. In definition of insanity, doing the same thing over and over. Your dad, in his early 60s, has said this is about the worst allergy season he's ever had.
0: He said
1: he set the record for himself. He sneezed 10 times in a row. Now, your dad's not one of these people who's afraid to sneeze, so they do these little sneezes. He's a regular sneezer like I am. 10 sneezes. I feel bad. Oh, I feel so bad. God.

0: Reading Chelsea, keeping you company. All right, Chelsea. Bucks fans, brace yourself. Giannis probably going to be wearing a different jersey by the end of this week. Yes, Chelsea.
1: No way.
0: It appears this is down to the Miami Heat or the Boston Celtics. Both rivals over the playoff runs that the Bucks have had. But wow. Reports say that the Bucks are closing in on trading him before today's NBA draft. Miami and Boston have emerged as the two front runners per Mark Stein. Heat's reported package, Tyler Hero, along with some others. And the Celtics could offer maybe Jaylen Brown, who's coming off a career high 28.7 points per game. It's time. And actually, it's overdue. I said this last summer. I said they need to trade this guy while they can get the maximum value for it. Mm-hmm. And how will he age? I don't expect well. But I will always look at the Bucks' time with Giannis as an absolute success because they won an NBA title.
1: Right.
0: And you hear the conversation. They only won one. Should they have had more? Bucks fans, you don't get greedy. Same thing with Brewers fans. You know, if we can win one of these things.
1: Mm.
0: Packers fans, we're a little greedy. You know, we're a little greedy.
1: I agree with
0: that. When Badger Men's basketball went to back-to-back Final Fours, we were all sitting there like, my gosh, this is unbelievable.
1: Right.
0: You know, there's just different standards you have for different sports teams and franchises. And for the Bucks, absolute winner with Giannis. And I do wish him well as long as it doesn't stop the Bucks from success in the future.
1: There you go.

0: country music news. Let's talk about Tim McGraw. And he's going to Vegas as he's returning to the Coliseum. So he will be live in Las Vegas, 5 performances this fall, the Coliseum at Caesars Palace, October 23rd, 24th, November 4th, 6th, and 7th. Follows his December 2025 run during the National Finals Rodeo. And this is, we've said before, it's got to be pretty cool to do a Vegas residency where you get to sit back a little bit, have the stage be consistent. Again, just a couple shows in October, 3 in November, but very cool. And tickets go on sale today. Actually, pre-sale starts today. Tickets go on sale on Friday to the public.
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Thompson Square, Kix 106.3, the most country every day. Reed and Chelsea along with you. Weather for today, increasing clouds, high around 80. Very nice. Showers and thunderstorms expected tonight into tomorrow. Hey, want to give a big shout out to our winners for Cody Johnson at Summerfest this Friday. Karen from West Salem going, Ashley from La Crosse, Amber from Holman. All five of our winners up there at Kix106.3.com. Cody Johnson, Jesse Murph, this Friday at Summerfest in Milwaukee. Now let's talk north here. Our next giveaway, we roll right into it. Country Jam in Eau Claire, July 16th, 17th, and 18th. We're talking Co Wetzel, Riley Green, Jordan Davis, Travis Tritt, Justin Moore, Gary Allen, Corey Kent. We go on and on and on with this. We are giving away 25 pairs of three-day passes. Yes, you heard that right. 25 pairs of three-day passes. Get in.

0: Hey, it's Reed and Chelsea along with you. Okay, Chelsea, so is Rush Hour gone?
1: Uh-huh.
0: Or put it better, does it never end? Is there not really a rush hour anymore? And the idea is, you ever wonder why a Tuesday at 2 p.m. now looks like 5 o'clock traffic in some places? No, you're not imagining it. And especially when you're in some of these bigger communities in Wisconsin, Milwaukee, Madison, those off-peak hours now are really busy, Chels, because Americans are spreading their commutes across all hours because of hybrid work flexibility. So roughly 5% of freeway delay has shifted from peak hours into the 10 to 3 p.m. window. So if you're driving in the middle of the day going, why does it seem so much busier? It's true. Traffic patterns are shifting. Weekends now carry a bigger share of traffic delay than they did before the pandemic.
1: Yeah.
0: Drivers are living farther out. Most Americans now live over 50 miles from the office.
1: What?
0: Yep, over 50 miles from the office. Now, that's across the country.
1: I know, but still.
0: That's a haul. Americans spent 63 hours stuck in traffic last year. The average one-way commute is 27 minutes these days. And again, this hybrid work flexibility. I do feel like post-pandemic, a lot of people working from home. And then it shifted to people getting back in the office, but it's not the 8 to 5 or the 9 to 5 as it was.
1: Yes.
0: Now it's like you put your hours in. Some people are working in the 6 p.m. hour. Some people are getting there in the 6 a.m. hour. But people are getting

0: getting out and about. Now, in the radio world, I always say I love a good traffic jam. I'm the one person in traffic not upset because you're hopefully listening to the radio and
1: you are.
0: Get back, relax, and enjoy. But yeah, the roads are now busier in the middle of the day, and you and I have experienced this driving, and it's like, I wonder where all these people are. If you think it feels different than it used to, it's because the data shows it is.
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0: partly cloudy, 54. Thursday, sunny, 77. Friday, sunny, 79. Saturday, sunny, 83. Sunday, partly sunny, isolated showers and thunderstorms, 89.
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2: 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So we'll talk about that. We got somebody biting someone on an airplane. We've got a parent punishing their kid in a pretty unconventional way. So I want to know what you guys think about this. That's all coming up. A little later, we'll talk about the lamest things that a man does, according to the internet, which is kind of funny. So Giving Tuesday is also today. So all that on the way. Glad you're here. Let's get started right now.

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1: 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I hope you're with us in the morning at 6. That's when we start. It's the Bobby Bones Show right here on Kix 106.3.
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5: La Crosse Bridgeview Plaza plans will go before the City Administration Committee next Monday. A lot of the existing mall will be demolished and turned into 2 5-story apartment buildings that will have a combined 201 total apartments, ranging from studios to 3 bedrooms. What's not demolished will be turned into small retail and service provider suites. Construction could start as soon as this fall and run until late 2029. New 3-year contracts between the City of La Crosse and its police non-supervisory and supervisors unions for 2027 through 2029 will go before the City Personnel Committee late next week if approved by the committee and full City Council. Salaries in both groups would go up 4% next year, 1% in the spring, then 3% in the fall of 2028, and 3% in

0: 2029. It appears what the La Crosse Northside Library could be turned into is reportedly down to two finalists. One would be a grocery store, though that could be reportedly be abandoned. The other would be a plan backed by Northside leaders, including school board member and former alderman Scott Neumeister, who want to turn it into a neighborhood center. A motorcyclist suffered serious injuries and was med-flighted to a nearby hospital after a rollover crash near Ettrick late last Thursday night. Police say the motorcyclist was ejected after the motorcycle overturned after losing control after going in a ditch. Speed is believed to be a factor in the crash. Royal Schools have a new superintendent. Willie Chambers will take over for Scott Upana a week from Wednesday. Chambers comes to Royal after 15 years as Blackhawk superintendent in far southern Wisconsin near the Illinois border. He was also a middle school principal and high school math teacher there. Chambers talks about one thing he thinks they did well at Blackhawk that he'd like to see continue at Royal.
1: We spent a lot of time working on mental health and the kids being supported in that realm. Certainly don't have all the answers to it, but we've started that initiative here and worked really hard to get things in place. Would like to continue whatever effort they have going there and maybe enhance them as well, because the mental health and the well-being of people mentally is significant in people's success. If they're struggling mentally, it's going to be a challenge to focus on those other things that make you successful as a human being.
0: Upan is leaving to become North Crawford superintendent. The La Crosse UWL-era Veterans Memorial Pool is closed today due to water service repair work in the area. And now you're up to date. Craig Otto, Magnum Media News.
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0: Sunny today. Highs near 80. Calm winds. Tonight, showers and thunderstorms, 59. Tomorrow, a good chance of showers, possibly a thunderstorm, 80. Tomorrow night, partly cloudy, 54. Thursday, sunny, 77. Friday, sunny, 79. Saturday, sunny, 83. Sunday, partly sunny, isolated showers and thunderstorms, 89.

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9: Do you hate goodbyes? So do we. You'll never have to say goodbye to us because we play the most country every day.

0: be Shaboozy. That's what people got to think.
1: It's not. That's what I was going to say. Even also, it's like this, like that part of it. And it's weird because the imposter syndrome is still, if anything, it's really still real in that regard. The whole like, yo, bro, like you can't, you're somebody. You can't just, because I still sometimes don't feel like anybody in that regard. You know, I think when I touch stage, it turns into that, when I talked about when I'm making music in 10th grade. But like outside of that, when I walk off that stage, there's no sense of I don't even like using that word, like being famous. Yes,
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0: Somebody else on the show claims they saw UFOs. Morgan has seen them. It made the news when she saw them. Somebody else on the show now is going to claim they saw UFOs. We'll talk about that. And also the craziest thing we've ever seen with our own eyes on our own life. We'll get to that coming up.
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0: tell me something good.
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La Crosse Bridgeview Plaza plans will go before the City Administration Committee next Monday. A lot of the existing mall will be demolished and turned into 2 5-story apartment buildings that will have a combined 201 total apartments, ranging from studios to 3 bedrooms. What's not demolished will be turned into small retail and service provider suites. Construction could start as soon as this fall and run until late 2029.

0: New three-year contracts between the City of La Crosse and its police non-supervisory and supervisors unions for 2027 through 2029 will go before the City Personnel Committee late next week if approved by the committee and full City Council. Salaries in both groups would go up 4% next year, 1% in the spring, then 3% in the fall of 2028, and 3% in 2029. It appears what the La Crosse Northside Library could be turned into is reportedly down to two finalists. One would be a grocery store, though that could be reportedly be abandoned. The other would be a plan backed by Northside leaders, including school board member and former alderman Scott Neumeister, who want to turn it into a neighborhood center. A motorcyclist suffered serious injuries and was med-flighted to a nearby hospital after a rollover crash near Ettrick late last Thursday night. Police say the motorcyclist was ejected after the motorcycle overturned after losing control after going in a ditch. Speed is believed to be a factor in the crash. Royal Schools have a new superintendent. Willie Chambers will take over for Scott Upana a week from Wednesday. Chambers comes to Royal after 15 years as Blackhawk superintendent in far southern Wisconsin near the Illinois border. He was also a middle school principal and high school math teacher there. Chambers talks about one thing he thinks they did well at Blackhawk that he'd like to see continue at Royal.
1: We spent a lot of time working on mental health and the kids being supported in that realm. Certainly don't have all the answers to it, but we've started that initiative here and worked really hard to get things in place. Would like to continue whatever effort they have going there and maybe enhance them as well, because the mental health and the well-being of people mentally is significant in people's success. If they're struggling mentally, it's going to be a challenge to focus on those other things that make you successful as a human being.
0: Upon is leaving to become North Crawford superintendent. The La Crosse UWL Era Veterans Memorial Pool is closed today due to water service repair work in the area. And now you're up to date. Craig Otto, Magnum Media News.
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0: Sunny today, highs near 80, calm winds. Tonight, showers and thunderstorms, 59. Tomorrow, a good chance of showers, possibly a thunderstorm, 80. Tomorrow night, partly cloudy, 54. Thursday, sunny, 77. Friday, sunny, 79. Saturday, sunny, 83. Sunday, partly sunny, isolated showers and thunderstorms, 89.
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1: 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That's pretty funny.
4: Oh, like the double.
1: Yeah, BP.
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1: Are there BP gas stations?
3: Yep.
1: There are
4: still?
3: There sure are. They're green.
1: You know the one that's wild? Come and go. Wild.
5: Oh, the way it's spelled.
1: Wild.
5: Too.
1: Wild gas stations.
3: Yeah, I don't know that.
1: They're all over the Midwest.
3: Hmm.
5: And they're spelled it differently.
1: Yeah, it's wild. Wild, man.
5: Mm-hmm.
1: The beloved Midwest convenience store Come and Go has officially been retired. Oh, they cut them all off? When was that? Is that recent? It's got to be in the last couple years. Wow.
5: Cancel culture.
1: November 2025.
5: No way.
1: They just shut them down.
5: Dude, I have a picture in my phone somewhere of the first one I ever saw because, like, I had to remember that.
1: I thought it was like one of those truck stop stores.
5: Yeah, yeah.
1: It's a gas station. They were all over.
3: I just Googled it. What?
1: Yeah, I don't.
3: I've never seen that.
1: How many? There were hundreds, I bet you. Because we would.
5: Yeah, when we toured, we saw a bunch.

0: does not work out. Maybe it looks close enough at first. Maybe the price seems better. Maybe you tell yourself, how different can it really be? But then you find out just how different it really is. It breaks down. 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
1: I have the top 15 lamest things a man can do according to the internet.
2: Okay.
1: So, not my list. All I did was screenshot it because I wanted to bring

0: 29 will go before the City Personnel Committee late next week if approved by the committee and full City Council. Salaries in both groups would go up 4% next year, 1% in the spring, then 3% in the fall of 2028, and 3% in 2029. It appears what the La Crosse Northside Library could be turned into is reportedly down to two finalists. One would be a grocery store, though that could be reportedly be abandoned. The other would be a plan backed by Northside leaders, including school board member and former alderman Scott Neumeister, who want to turn it into a neighborhood center. A motorcyclist suffered serious injuries and was med-flighted to a nearby hospital after a rollover crash near Ettrick late last Thursday night. Police say the motorcyclist was ejected after the motorcycle overturned after losing control after going in a ditch. Speed is believed to be a factor in the crash. Royal Schools have a new superintendent. Willie Chambers will take over for Scott Upana a week from Wednesday. Chambers comes to Royal after 15 years as Blackhawk superintendent in far southern Wisconsin near the Illinois border. He was also a middle school principal and high school math teacher there. Chambers talks about one thing he thinks they did well at Blackhawk that he'd like to see continue at Royal.
1: We spent a lot of time working on mental health and the kids being supported in that realm. Certainly don't have all the answers to it, but we've started that initiative here and worked really hard to get things in place. Would like to continue whatever effort they have going there and maybe enhance them as well, because the mental health and the well-being of people mentally is significant in people's success. If they're struggling mentally, it's going to be a challenge to focus on those other things that make you successful as a human being.
0: Upana is leaving to become North Crawford superintendent. The La Crosse UWLA Veterans Memorial Pool is closed today due to water service repair work in the area. And now you're up to date. Craig Otto, Magnum Media News.
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0: Sunny today, highs near 80, calm winds. Tonight, showers and thunderstorms, 59. Tomorrow, a good chance of showers, possibly a thunderstorm, 80. Tomorrow night, partly cloudy, 54. Thursday, sunny, 77. Friday, sunny, 79. Saturday, sunny, 83. Sunday, partly sunny, isolated showers and thunderstorms, 89.
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8: Hi, I'm State Representative Steve Doyle. June is National Dairy Month, a time to celebrate Wisconsin's proud tradition as America's Dairyland. Did you know that Wisconsin is home to approximately 1.3 million dairy cows, and the dairy industry contributes $52 billion annually to Wisconsin's economy? Our farmers are the backbone of our economy. But these days, with the cost of everything increasing, everyone is feeling the squeeze, and our farmers are no exception. Like many of us, farmers are having a hard time holding on. We're losing small family farms at a record pace. That's why I voted in favor of the recent property tax cut proposals to cut everyone's costs, along with more farmer-specific proposals to improve roads used to get products to market, provide farmers certainty when dealing with government bureaucracy, and grant programs to improve the farm-to-table pipeline. This message was paid for by the friends of Steve Doyle, because being in the dairy state is something that we should take pride in.
9: You told us what you wanted us to play, and we listened. You're welcome.

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8: Sunny today, highs near 80, calm winds. Tonight, showers and thunderstorms, 59. Tomorrow, a good chance of showers, possibly a thunderstorm, 80. Tomorrow night, partly cloudy, 54. Thursday, sunny, 77. Friday, sunny, 79. Saturday, sunny, 83. Sunday, partly sunny, isolated showers and thunderstorms, 89.
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1: I was reading the comments because it is Tuesday under our post where Amy said that her daughter came to her and said she wanted to be on Love Island. Her daughter's 19, so we talked about that. And so here's a comment because Amy was like, no, I don't think this is for her. This one says, Amy needs to be more mature on this issue.
2: Yeah, okay.
1: If this brings in an income to her grown adult daughter, it's her life.
2: Okay, cool. I'm also still her mom, and she also still lives at home, and her prefrontal cortex isn't even fully developed.
3: Whoa.
2: So I'm going to help her make decisions on how to make money. Would we say the same thing? OnlyFans is a source of income. Are we just cool with that?
1: Don't pitch that out there. Like, why throw
4: wow.
1: more options
4: yeah,
1: there?
4: That's.
2: Oh, well, she wouldn't do that. But, you know, I'm just saying to that person, with some parents might be okay with that, but we're not. And honestly, Love Island, it's not really going to happen. I think she sees the show and a lot of people watch it and love it, but would they really want to go on it? Like, does she really want to go do the things that have to happen on there? No, she just...
1: Are you saying no for you or for her? Do you think she'd like to go on Love Island?
2: For her. Well, she said she was like...
1: Yeah,
2: she
1: exactly.
2: seemed pretty serious. Like, I want to go, but I don't think she was fully thinking it through. Again, not fully developed.
1: Yeah, but they don't develop until like 26, 27. Depending.
2: Exactly.
1: So you can't control her until she's 26 or 27.
2: I'm not trying to control her. It's just, yeah, she wants to go do that. But as parents, you have to have some boundaries. And I think it's okay for

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4: Sunny this afternoon, temperatures in the upper 70s, light and variable winds. Tonight, showers and thunderstorms, 59. Tomorrow, morning showers likely, possibly a thunderstorm, 80. Tomorrow night, partly cloudy, 54. Thursday, sunny, 77. Friday, sunny, 79. Saturday, sunny, 83. Sunday, partly sunny, isolated showers, 89.
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0: Reed and Chelsea, keeping you company. Chelsea, thinking about one of our favorite listeners we've ever gotten a chance to meet, Daniel.
1: Oh, yes.
0: Sweet 9-year-old boy. You know, you meet these kids and just one of the strongest kids we've ever met.
1: Oh.
0: One of the biggest smiles, smart. And his grandma brought him over to the broadcast Chelsea and I were at. And we ended up having lunch with him. And it was just one of those really cool experiences. And all these kids that listen that we get a chance to meet, like, it's really, really special.
1: It is.
0: But I told Daniel, I said, Daniel, you are one of the coolest listeners we've ever gotten a chance to meet.
1: He was so sweet and really
0: could be.
1: Took a piece of my heart because I taught third and fourth grade and he was graduated third grade going into fourth. And I love that age. That's a fun age.
0: Yeah, his grandma told us a little bit about some of the things that he's been able to persevere through, and just the strength and the ability to enjoy life, and just all of it was just, yeah. It's funny, you meet people like that.
1: Mm-hmm.
0: Never thought on Saturday, you know, I would meet, and you and I, we've talked about him, just the two of us, a couple times.
1: Yeah, yes.
0: Two, three, four times. I can't stop thinking about him over these days.
1: Oh, Reed.
0: And texting the text line on occasion, and he and I have had a little bit of fun back and forth. It's just, it's really interesting when you meet somebody that you'll never forget. And just what an amazing, amazing guy.

tomorrow morning, a crazy celebrity game. I will play you a celebrity meltdown. Can you name the celebrity? And then we'll do good news at 55 after with Tell Me Something Good. See you on Wednesday's Bobby Bones Show.

0: Hey, it's Reed and Chelsea. Reed, I bet you didn't hear about this, and I find this to be so funny. So we obviously had a lot of people visiting the USA for the very first time because of the World Cup. What do you think, Reed, food, I'm going to specifically say condiment, did they discover while over here and they are obsessed with it, trying to take it home?
1: Is it ranch dressing?
0: It is. Did you know this?
1: No.
0: Yes, you did.
1: No, I didn't. Ketchup's too easy. Mustard is German.
0: Yes, it was
1: and
0: ranch.
1: And in Wisconsin, we are obsessed with ranch dressing.
0: Yeah. So the TSA wrote, if you're visiting for a very large sporting event and you happen to discover ranch, in all capital letters, while you are here, please pack it in your checked bag on the way home. I think there was a few bottles, more than a few, that had to be confiscated because it has to still follow the liquid rule.
1: Follow all the guidelines. Try and describe, to someone who's never had ranch dressing, how would you describe it?
0: No idea.
1: You can't. You know,
0: no,
1: we just say,
0: idea.
1: Oh, it tastes like ranch.
0: Creamy.
1: That's about, that's, it's,
0: creamy ranch.
1: Yeah, it's, it, you know, you say ranch, you know the flavor, but if you had no one who knows what that is. The other thing too, like in Europe, and I've said this before, they don't have all of the intense flavors.
0: Right.
1: You know, the bags aren't as big and the flavors aren't as bold. Like in America, we just crank everything up.
0: Yes.
1: You know, like the American IPA is way more intense, hoppier and all of that.
0: Right.
1: Higher alcohol level.
0: Yeah.
1: Over in Europe, they come over, they're like, what is that? It's like, this is America, baby. Like,
0: isn't
1: pedal to the metal.
0: So funny, ranch dressing.
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0: Country music news. Tucker Wetmore with his big song Brunette and the Brunette Tour. He says it's a tour that just keeps on going.
1: The Brunette World Tour has been crazy. I was overseas for 7 weeks straight. Before that, I was a month and a half here in the States, and then I got another month and a half, 2 months in the fall. It feels like it's the tour that never ends, you know, but it's been such a blessing, and the shows are getting bigger, the fans are getting crazier, and hopefully the music keeps up.
0: Again, that's Tucker Wetmore.
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2: Sunny this afternoon, temperatures in the upper 70s, light and variable winds. Tonight, showers and thunderstorms, 59. Tomorrow, morning showers likely, possibly a thunderstorm, 80. Tomorrow night, partly cloudy, 54. Thursday, sunny, 77. Friday, sunny, 79. Saturday, sunny, 83. Sunday, partly sunny, isolated showers, 89.
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First of all, congratulations, our Summerfest winners. Cody Johnson this Friday in Milwaukee with special guest Jesse Murph. Gage from Holman making the trip. Karen from West Salem. Ashley from La Crosse. Drive safe. Have an amazing time at Summerfest. And that's all day Friday, by the way. That is the big gig at night, but all the other shows too throughout the day. So enjoy that. Now we roll right into our next giveaway. Country Jam in Eau Claire, July 16th, 17th, and 18th. We are giving away 25 pairs of three-day passes. Yes, you heard that right. 25 pairs, 50 tickets, three-day passes, all of them. Coe Wetzel, Riley Green, Jordan Davis, Travis Tritt, Low Cash, Justin Moore, Gary Allen, Corey Kent. You go on and on and on with this. You and a friend could have an amazing experience. 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All right? John Party and Friday Night Heartbreaker.

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0: marinara pairing at its best.
1: Because the cheese goes with marinara. The pizza.
0: Yeah, the breading.
1: You know what I'm saying? Yeah. It just, yeah.
0: But here's what's weird. In school, there was a phase where people were dipping their pizza in ranch dressing. And I tried it, and it was quite delicious. And I probably did that all through sixth grade.
1: Mm.
0: Now, I don't know if it was the type of pizza that they served. In my school history, K through 12, I probably had about 8 different pizza variations. I don't know if it was the vendor changing that often or what it was. We had that health period that came into effect when Michelle Obama was in the White House. And so I don't know if that was the difference, but we had the big rectangles. We had the regular slices. Mm-hmm. We had the cheese in the crust. We had the cheese out of the crust. We had all these different varieties of it.
1: Right.
0: Ranch on pizza is a good combination, but ranch takes over a lot of the flavor.
1: It does.
0: So if you don't like it, try ranch. If you do like it, you know, you can end up really stymieing the rest of it.

0: Braden Chelsea Magnum, along with you. Okay, Chelsea, two baby giraffes vanished from Virginia's Natural Bridge Zoo last year. Now, how does a giraffe vanish?
1: I have not a clue.
0: It's like an elephant. You know, how do we, we're not sure. The calves disappeared last year while the state was investigating the zoo for animal abuse. The co-owner served 100 days in jail for refusing to say where they were. They did radio commercials from actress Alicia Silverstone.
1: Silverstone.
0: You sure?
1: Yep.
0: Offering a $50,000 reward. The zoo's four co-workers ended up committing the crime, and they found the giraffes.
1: Wow.
0: So a happy ending. I don't mean to make light of it, but as a hiding a giraffe would be a real challenge. But I'll tell you, the animal cruelty stuff, and you'll hear about it. Certainly Wisconsin, there's been some news.
1: Right.
0: That farm that has gotten a lot of attention. But glad they were found safe again a year later. The zoo's four co-owners faced a combined 55 misdemeanor cruelty charges. And, I don't want to get in the rest of it. But glad the giraffes were found safe.

0: She's Chelsea. I'm Reed. So what's the difference between, and I don't know if this is true with all boys and girls, but when it comes to Grant,
1: okay,
0: this is what it's like if you're going to play with him. Okay?
1: Oh.
0: His questions go something along the lines of, Daddy, would you mind for this if you lay down in the gravel?
1: Mm-hmm.
0: On the gravel's driveway. I said, no, I really don't want to get all, okay, would you lay down in the concrete?
1: Yeah.
0: For what? Well, in this part, you know, we're doing this like lightsaber battle and he's like acting the scene out.
1: Mm-hmm.
0: I'm like, man, I really don't want to have to do. So then later I play with Brielle. I said, Brielle, what do you want me to do? And she said, I want you to sit on the couch. I want you to pretend like you're sleeping. I said, I can do that. Just I'm going to hand stuff to you. And I just want you to put them under the blanket.
1: I love when she puts makeup on you too. You're like, just lay there and close your eyes and I'm going to put lotion on you. I mean, this is all pretend, but it's like, oh, really? That's what I have to do?
0: Don't have to ask me twice. And
1: yeah,
0: what's Grant,
1: are you kidding me?
0: You can't do enough. You know, the engagement always can be more. With Brielle, she doesn't want you to do too much. You know, if I try to like play her little toy guitar, no, Daddy, just set that down. Just lay there and close your eyes. I mean, she doesn't want you to do much of anything. And you end up, you know, I'm still playing with my kids.
1: Yeah.
0: But I can go with her, get a little respite. Before I go back to Mr. Intensity,
1: respite.
0: That is Grant Thomas, the ball of energy that he is. People have said,
1: oh
0: you get
1: gosh.
0: Kids, same DNA, right? Same ingredients,
1: right.
0: So different. Mm. And I see it with these two. And people talk about how amazing that is. And it is so true.
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0: Reed Chelsea with you. Well, Chels, this show, The Traitors, I have to say.
1: Oh, my gosh.
0: I'm into it.
1: Let's talk about it.
0: Chelsea, you are the expert. This is the third or fourth season now.
1: Fourth.
0: This is a Peacock special.
1: Yes.
0: For some crazy reason, NBC puts all this money into this show. And I mean, they put a lot of money. This is out in like Scotland.
1: It is. In a castle.
0: In a real castle. The host is a famous actor. I don't know his name, but he's so good at playing the role of the host with this. And for some crazy reason, NBC doesn't put this thing on NBC. No. Peacock only. So
1: yeah, what's up with that?
0: But it is, I'm not into this kind of stuff typically. And Chelsea was watching it. And then I ended up sitting there and I was just doing some work at night on my computer. And then I started paying attention to it. And now I'm starting from the beginning of the fourth season. I'm hooked. And it's not about caddy drama. Mm. It's not about any of that stuff. It's about strategy and game. And I'm telling you, if you've not watched this, you got to give it a shot.
1: Really, Reed?
0: I'm happy because we like our sitcoms. We're working through Parks and Rec.
1: Yeah.

0: The gentleman, by the way, who was like the director of Cheers and all of these great sitcoms, just passed away.
1: Oh,
0: at 85, I believe. And it did have me thinking, we got to give Cheers another shot, which my dad and brother have said many times. We watched one.
1: We tried?
0: I thought we watched one episode of it and you and I weren't.
1: Oh,
0: that was Frasier. I'm sorry.
1: Yeah.
0: Yeah, no. We got to watch Cheers.
1: Okay.
0: I think you and I would enjoy that. But anyway, try the Traitors if you haven't done it. There's a game that we play on my mom's side called Wolves in Sheep's Clothing. If you've played that game, party game, it's around that idea.
1: Okay.
0: But they pumped a ton of money to this deal.
1: It's,
0: I mean, helicopters
1: insane.
0: And all
1: fireworks.
0: Sorts of fire everywhere. And yeah, it's crazy.
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3: La Crosse Bridgeview Plaza plans will go before the City Administration Committee next Monday. A lot of the existing mall will be demolished and turned into 2 5-story apartment buildings that will have a combined 201 total apartments, ranging from studios to 3 bedrooms. What's not demolished will be turned into small retail and service provider suites. Construction could start as soon as this fall and run until late 2029. New 3-year contracts between the City of La Crosse and its police non-supervisory and supervisors unions for 2027 through 2029 will go before the City Personnel Committee late next week if approved by the committee and full City Council. Salaries in both groups would go up 4% next year, 1% in the spring, then 3% in the fall of 2028, and 3% in 2029. It appears what the La Crosse Northside Library could be turned into is reportedly down to 2 finalists. One would be a grocery store, though that could be reportedly be abandoned. The other would be a plan backed by Northside leaders, including school board member and former alderman Scott Neumeister, who want to turn it into a neighborhood center. A motorcyclist suffered serious injuries and was med-flighted to a nearby hospital after a rollover crash near Ettrick late last Thursday night. Police say the motorcyclist was ejected after the motorcycle overturned after losing control after going in a ditch. Speed is believed to be a factor in the crash. Royal Schools have a new superintendent. Willie Chambers will take over for Scott Upana a week from Wednesday. Chambers comes to Royal after 15 years as Blackhawk superintendent in far southern Wisconsin near the Illinois border. He was also a middle school principal and high school math teacher there. Chambers talks about one thing he thinks they did well at Blackhawk that he'd like to see continue at Royal.
4: We spent a lot of time working on mental health and the kids being supported in that realm. Certainly don't have all the answers to it, but we've started that initiative here and worked really hard to get things in place. Would like to continue whatever effort they have going there and maybe enhance them as well, because the mental health and the well-being of people mentally is significant in people's success. If they're struggling mentally, it's going to be a challenge to focus on those other things that make you successful as a human being.
3: Upan is leaving to become North Crawford superintendent. The La Crosse UWL-AR Veterans Memorial Pool is closed today due to water service repair work in the area. And now you're up to date. Craig Otto, Magnum Media News.
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3: Sunny this afternoon, temperatures in the upper 70s, light and variable winds. Tonight, showers and thunderstorms, 59. Tomorrow, morning showers likely, possibly a thunderstorm, 80. Tomorrow night, partly cloudy, 54. Thursday, sunny, 77. Friday, sunny, 79. Saturday, sunny, 83. Sunday, partly sunny, isolated showers, 80.

Mix 106.3, it's the most country every day. Reed and Chelsea along with you. You heard our big Country Jam giveaway promo that we had back there a few songs ago. Yeah, it's 25 pairs of tickets. You heard that right. So get into win at kix1063.com. While you're there, you can see our Summerfest winners going to Milwaukee on Friday. Sue from La Crescent making the trip. Gage from Holman, Karen from West Salem, Ashley from La Crosse, and Amber from Holman. Hope all five of you have an incredible time. We'll play some Jesse Murph with Coe Wetzel and a few songs. Dan and Shay and Bigger Houses. Kix 106.3.

0: She's Chelsea. I'm Reed. Okay, Chelsea. Cops went looking for drugs in Paris, found a $13 million Picasso painting. The world didn't even know was missing. You can't make this stuff up. French drug police raided a house in Paris, found a stolen Picasso worth up to potentially up to 15 million euros, $13 million. The painting is a 1937 portrait called Picasso's Golden Muse. This is unbelievable. A 37-year-old art storage guard. Art storage guard. Okay. Admitted taking it to supposed security flaws at his firm. Whoops.
1: Oh, my gosh.
0: Four people arrested. Police also did find the drugs they were looking for. And 2,000 euros worth of designer clothes. Trials expected to begin in August. And again, they didn't even really know this was missing. I'm thinking this was in storage.
1: Okay.
0: And they're like, hey, this looks like it's something. What is this? Oh, this looks like a Picasso.
1: Are you kidding me?
0: Oh, it's $13 million worth. And we didn't even know it was missing. So.
1: Okay. No big deal.
0: Yeah. You come back. Again, I like to imagine, you know, you come back home from work. Honey, how was your day? Oh, we found a missing Picasso nobody knew was actually on.
1: How does that happen?

0: Country music news. The Brunette World Tour continues for Tucker Wetmore. Very successful. And what's his favorite part when he's out on tour?
1: My favorite part is seeing people's faces light up when they hear their favorite like song or lyric or guitar lick or whatever it is. And like seeing visual reactions to stuff that I'm pouring my heart out into my music, you know, and seeing them relate to the songs and just like scream their favorite lyric at the top of their lungs. It's my favorite thing in the world.
0: That does have to be an amazing feeling, having people singing your songs back to you. That was Tucker Wetmore.
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tomorrow morning, a crazy celebrity game. I will play you a celebrity meltdown. Can you name the celebrity? And then we'll do good news at 55 after with Tell Me Something Good. See you on Wednesday's Bobby Bone Show.

0: Hey, it's Reed and Chelsea, along with you. Chelsea got a nice listener text.
1: Oh, yes.
0: You kids just crack me up with your conversations. Today, the allergies and the sound Chelsea makes where Reed had to race himself back to sleep before it starts up again. Kudos to you, Chelsea, for being able to still laugh despite the war with allergies. Been really a tough season.
1: Thank you.
0: The weepy slash itchy eyes and throat. Constant sneezing, annoying stuffiness within minutes of stepping outside. Hang in there. It's got to pass soon for us. ! Chelsea did think the way I said that.
1: I had a laugh attack about it after.
0: Yeah, the video of us talking about it is up on socials, and Chelsea just did absolutely crack up over. But it's true. You got to fall back asleep then before all the sounds start back up again. But it's.
1: We had a rough night last night. Reed kicked me out.
0: I said, I'll go downstairs or you can, but we can't keep. I can't keep doing this. Can't keep doing this. Definition of insanity. Doing the same thing over and over. Your dad, in his early 60s, has said this is about the worst allergy season he's ever had.
1: He said
0: he set the record for himself. He sneezed 10 times in a row. Now, your dad's not one of these people who's afraid to sneeze, so they do these little sneezes. He's a regular sneezer like I am. 10.

0: sneezes. I feel bad. Oh, I feel so bad for all of you with allergies.
1: Do you feel bad for me, Reed?
0: I do. I feel bad
1: Reed
0: for you. I feel bad for myself.
1: Our air conditioning something or another.
0: Well, the personal air conditioner with the window is disconnected. Chelsea says that's got to be an issue. But I'm going to vacuum the floors. I'm going to try and figure this out for you. But son of a gun.
1: That's so sweet.
0: This is really tough. And I think it was just that dry weather. That pollen just caked and caked. And even with the rain we've had.
1: It's not enough,
0: Reed. I have no idea if that's true, but that's my guess.
1: No, it's not enough rain.
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4: La Crosse Bridgeview Plaza plans will go before the City Administration Committee next Monday. A lot of the existing mall will be demolished and turned into 2 5-story apartment buildings that will have a combined 201 total apartments, ranging from studios to 3 bedrooms. What's not demolished will be turned into small retail and service provider suites. Construction could start as soon as this fall and run until late 2029. New 3-year contracts between the City of La Crosse and its police non-supervisory and supervisors unions for 2027 through 2029 will go before the City Personnel Committee late next week if approved by the committee and full City Council. Salaries in both groups would go up 4% next year, 1% in the spring, then 3% in the fall of 2028, and 3% in 2029. It appears what the La Crosse Northside Library could be turned into is reportedly down to 2 finalists. One would be a grocery store, though that could be reportedly be abandoned. The other would be a plan backed by Northside leaders, including school board member and former alderman Scott Neumeister, who want to turn it into a neighborhood center. A motorcyclist suffered serious injuries and was med-flighted to a nearby hospital after a rollover crash near Ettrick late last Thursday night. Police say the motorcyclist was ejected after the motorcycle overturned after losing control after going in a ditch. Speed is believed to be a factor in the crash. Royal Schools have a new superintendent. Willie Chambers will take over for Scott Upana a week from Wednesday. Chambers comes to Royal after 15 years as Blackhawk superintendent in far southern Wisconsin near the Illinois border. He was also a middle school principal and high school math teacher there. Chambers talks about one thing he thinks they did well at Blackhawk that he'd like to see continue at Royal.
5: We spent a lot of time working on mental health and the kids being supported in that realm. Certainly don't have all the answers to it, but we've started that initiative here and worked really hard to get things in place. Would like to continue whatever effort they have going there and maybe enhance them as well, because the mental health and the well-being of people mentally is significant in people's success. If they're struggling mentally, it's going to be a challenge to focus on those other things that make you successful as a human being.
4: Upon is leaving to become North Crawford superintendent. The La Crosse UWL-era Veterans Memorial Pool is closed today due to water service repair work in the area. And now you're up to date. Craig Otto, Magnum Media News.
0: Country Jam is happening in Eau Claire July 16th through the 18th. 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And Saturday, Jordan Davis. 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
4: Sunny this afternoon. Temperatures in the upper 70s.

70s, light and variable winds. Tonight, showers and thunderstorms, 59. Tomorrow, morning showers likely, possibly a thunderstorm, 80. Tomorrow night, partly cloudy, 54. Thursday, sunny, 77. Friday, sunny, 79. Saturday, sunny, 83. Sunday, partly sunny, isolated showers, 89.

and Liar, Kix 106.3, playing the most country every day. Hope you are doing great. Reed and Chelsea with you. Showers, thunderstorms for tonight. Grass is looking green and will get greener. Middle 70s for us to upper 70s into the 80s for this weekend.

0: Hey, it's Reed and Chelsea along with you. Okay, Chelsea, so is Rush Hour gone?
1: Oh.
0: Or put it better, does it never end? Is there not really a rush hour anymore? And the idea is, you ever wonder why a Tuesday at 2 p.m. now looks like 5 o'clock traffic in some places? No, you're not imagining it. And especially when you're in some of these bigger communities in Wisconsin, Milwaukee, Madison, those off-peak hours now are really busy, Chels, because Americans are spreading their commutes across all hours because of hybrid work flexibility. So roughly 5% of freeway delay has shifted from peak hours into the 10 to 3 p.m. window. So if you're driving in the middle of the day going, why does it seem so much busier? It's true. Traffic patterns are shifting. Weekends now carry a bigger share of traffic delay than they did before the pandemic.
1: Yeah.
0: Drivers are living farther out. Most Americans now live over 50 miles from the office.
1: What?
0: Yep, over 50 miles from the office. Now, that's across the country.
1: I know, but still.
0: That's a haul. Americans spent 63 hours stuck in traffic last year. The average one-way commute is 27 minutes these days. And again, this hybrid work flexibility. I do feel like post-pandemic, a lot of people working from home. And then it shifted to people getting back in the office, but it's not the 8 to 5 or the 9 to 5 as it was.
1: Yes.
0: Now it's like you put your hours in. Some people are working in the 6 p.m. hour. Some people are getting there in the 6 a.m. hour. But people are getting out and about. Now, in the radio world, I always say I love a good traffic jam. I'm the one person in traffic not upset because you're hopefully listening to the radio and
1: you are.
0: Get back, relax, and enjoy. But yeah, the roads are now busier in the middle of the day. And you and I have experienced this driving. And it's like, I wonder where all these people are. If you think it feels different than it used to, it's because the data shows it is.

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1: Carrie Underwood, who shared a video of a nearby ranch's massive American flag display, she said, quote, "I can't believe I get to live here. Thank you, Lord." This is the Most Country Kicks 106.3. Chris Jansen, me and a beer.

0: The white horse of Chris Stapleton's on the way. Plus, you're here from Morgan Wallen and Tucker Beathard. 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
7: Just hearing the word IRS can make people break out in a cold sweat. No one wants to deal with the IRS, and now you don't have to. The good news is Legal Tax Defense has been successfully negotiating with the IRS for more than 15 years. It doesn't matter how much you owe, whether it's

Moving on. It's the Most Country, Kicks 106.3, and financial planners speak of a magic number, sort of a rough estimate, of how much money an American might need to retire in comfort. Not surprisingly, the number keeps rising. Americans now need $1.46 million to retire comfortably, according to a recent financial planning survey. The magic number is only a guidepost for financial planning, and it's also a goal that few Americans ever reach. Susie and I were at a social function a couple weeks ago, and somebody asked me if I ever planned on retiring. Before I could even answer, my wife says, "All he does is push buttons and talk. He can do that till he's 90. And I said, "Yeah, but who's going to listen to me when I'm 90? She said, "Well, other 90-year-olds. I said, "Great.

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6: Sunny this afternoon, temperatures in the upper 70s, light and variable winds. Tonight, showers and thunderstorms, 59. Tomorrow, morning showers likely, possibly a thunderstorm, 80. Tomorrow night, partly cloudy, 54. Thursday, sunny, 77. Friday, sunny, 79. Saturday, sunny, 83. Sunday, partly sunny, isolated showers, 89.

I am Kelly Wilde. It's the Most Country Kicks 106.3. And in a recent survey of 5,000 Americans, only 21% believe that they are a meal person, which means that 79% of us are snackers. 53% of us have no shame in eating an entire bag of chips in one sitting. 39% of us have gone entire days without a real meal just eating snacks. 18% of us have lied about what we're snacking on so we don't get judged. 60% of us have a secret snack stash inside our house. And 6% of us have a snack stash that we've hidden outside of our home. Do you have a secret snack stash outside of your home? I have one where I hide my bags of corn chips and chocolate bars.

where I hide my bags of corn chips and chocolate bars. Only problem is that I can't remember where it is. I must have dug 10 holes in my neighbor's backyard before he turned on the porch light and caught me.

0: The big event happens July 16th through the 18th. You're going to see Cole Wetzel, Riley Green, Jordan Davis. It's an amazing lineup. And 25 pair of tickets. Yeah, one of them could be yours. Kicks1063.com is where you need to go to sign up. Eli Young's on the way, plus Russell Dickerson.
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1: Tonight, expect showers and thunderstorms, with the cloud cover keeping us warm at 57 degrees, rising slightly overnight. Tomorrow, anticipate intermittent showers and thunderstorms throughout the day, with a high near 78, cooling to around 75 in the afternoon. Tomorrow night, we'll see a low around 51 with potential showers and thunderstorms before 8 p.m. Thursday, a high near 75 with a slight chance of afternoon showers. By Friday, mostly sunny skies and a high near 78.
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tomorrow morning, a crazy celebrity game. I will play you a celebrity meltdown. Can you name the celebrity? And then we'll do good news at 55 after with Tell Me Something Good. 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

Cole Wetzel and Corey Kent are playing Country Jam. It's in Eau Claire, July 16th through the 18th, and we have 25 pair of tickets we are giving away. 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

0: It's the most country. 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

0: Don't tell on me. That's Jason Aldean with the Most Country Kicks 106.3. Congratulations to our five winners of tickets to Summerfest. This Friday night, we are sending them to Milwaukee to see Jesse Murph and Cody Johnson live. Amazing. For that complete list, head over to kicks1063.com. I got Cody Johnson with the fall coming up.
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3: 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And Saturday, Jordan Davis. 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
0: Hey, this is Kelly Wilde. Can we get real for a moment? Staying connected shouldn't mean breaking the bank. Am I right? You have a busy couple of weeks ahead of you, don't you? With a field trips for the kids, with ball games at night, trips with the family, and of course, 4th of July. So you need to feel confident that you can always be connected with those close to you. 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
4: Tonight, expect showers and thunderstorms, with the cloud cover keeping us warm at 57 degrees, rising slightly overnight. Tomorrow, anticipate intermittent showers and thunderstorms throughout the day, with a high near 78, cooling to around 75 in the afternoon.

Tomorrow night, we'll see a low around 51 with potential showers and thunderstorms before 8 p.m. Thursday, a high near 75 with a slight chance of afternoon showers. By Friday, mostly sunny skies and a high near 78.

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I am Kelly Wild, and it turns out loofahs and washcloths may not be doing your skin any favors. Dermatologists say washing with your hands is the safest and most effective way to clean your body. 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

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I'm Kelly Wilde. This is the Most Country Kicks 106.3. And when Kenny Chesney played the first night of his Las Vegas Sphere residency, he brought out Eric Church. They performed three songs together, and Eric even forgot the lyrics to Springsteen.

0: Dierks Bentley, before him Riley Green, who is headlining Country Jam in Eau Claire on Friday night, July 17th. Also taking the stage, Cole Wetzel, Jordan Davis, Gary Allen, Corey Kent. 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

0: 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This is the Most Country Kicks 106.3, and Bailey Zimmerman is facing multiple charges, including a felony for allegedly trashing a hotel room in New Mexico. There's a warrant out for his arrest. I got Bailey Zimmerman coming up, plus Jelly Roll, Jason Aldean, and Morgan Wallen.
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2: 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Thursday night's headliner, Co Wetzel. Friday night, Riley Green. And Saturday, Jordan Davis. 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
0: Hey, this is Kelly Wilde. Can we get real for a moment? Staying connected shouldn't mean breaking the bank. Am I right? You have a busy couple of weeks ahead of you, don't you? With the field trips for the kids, with ball games at night, trips with the family, and of course, 4th of July. So you need to feel confident that you can always be connected with those close to you. 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

Tonight, expect showers and thunderstorms with the cloud cover keeping us warm at 57 degrees, rising slightly overnight. Tomorrow, anticipate intermittent showers and thunderstorms throughout the day with a high near 78, cooling to around 75 in the afternoon. Tomorrow night, we'll see a low around 51 with potential showers and thunderstorms before 8 p.m. Thursday, a high near 75 with a slight chance of afternoon showers. By Friday, mostly sunny skies and a high near 78.

It's the Most Country, Kicks 106.3, and financial planners speak of a magic number, sort of a rough estimate, of how much money an American might need to retire in comfort. Not surprisingly, the number keeps rising. Americans now need $1.46 million to retire comfortably, according to a recent financial planning survey. The magic number is only a guidepost for financial planning, and it's also a goal that few Americans ever reach. Susie and I were at a social function a couple weeks ago, and somebody asked me if I ever planned on retiring. Before I could even answer, my wife says, "All he does is push buttons and talk. He can do that till he's 90. And I said, "Yeah, but who's going to listen to me when I'm 90? She said, "Well, other 90-year-olds.

Rascal Flatts before them, and was Low Cash, who's playing Country Jam Thursday, July 16th. We have 25 pairs of tickets we are giving away. Country Jam, July 16th through the 18th. 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

0: Tim McGraw, who announced new show dates. He's doing a residency in Las Vegas this fall. This is the Most Country Kix 106.3. In moments, Frankie Ballard, Morgan Wallen, and Cole Swindell.
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0: Hi, I'm State Representative Steve Doyle. June is National Dairy Month, a time to celebrate Wisconsin's proud tradition as America's Dairyland. Did you know that Wisconsin is home to approximately 1.3 million dairy cows, and the dairy industry contributes $52 billion annually to Wisconsin's economy? Our farmers are the backbone of our economy. But these days, with the cost of everything increasing, everyone is feeling the squeeze, and our farmers are no exception. Like many of us, farmers are having a hard time holding on. We're losing small family farms at a record pace. That's why I voted in favor of the recent property tax cut proposals to cut everyone's costs, along with more farmer-specific proposals to improve roads used to get products to market, provide farmers certainty when dealing with government bureaucracy, and grant programs to improve the farm-to-table pipeline. This message was paid for by the Friends of Steve Doyle, because being in the dairy state is something that we should take pride in.
1: Do you hate goodbyes? So do we. You'll never have to say goodbye to us, because we play the most country every day. Kids.

0: 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This special event encourages everyone to explore locations where you can enjoy unique recreation and wildlife watching opportunities. Take a selfie or identifying photo at that location and prove that you visited. Bring your three photos to one of the identified locations to show them off and earn a free special patch. Get all the details at U.S. Fish and Wildlife Service on Facebook. Stick around for Russell Dickerson, Kenny Chesney, and Tucker Wetmore.
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0: Thursday night's headliner, Co Wetzel. Friday night, Riley Green. And Saturday, Jordan Davis. 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
2: Tonight, expect showers and thunderstorms with the cloud cover keeping us warm at 57 degrees, rising slightly overnight. Tomorrow, anticipate intermittent showers and thunderstorms throughout the day with a high near 78, cooling to around 75 in the afternoon. Tomorrow night, we'll see a low around 51 with potential showers and thunderstorms before 8 p.m. Thursday, a high near 75 with a slight chance of afternoon showers. By Friday, mostly sunny skies and a high near 78.